0: teams makes it exciting. And now we're in fall football weather. So let's come out. Let's cheer on the Golden Eagles to go 2-0 in the district.
1: Not only is it easier to play the game and coach the game, but to watch the game.
0: That's right. That's right.
1: So bring your heaters if you have to.
0: That's exactly right.
1: Or stop and see Brooke and see if she's got some blankets.
0: She'll sell you something to warm you up. I promise you that. But, Scott, I thank you so much for everything that you do for me and this football team and this community. We couldn't do it without you. I don't think we would be half as successful without you. And as always, Scott, God bless and go Eagles.
1: Well, Coach, good luck to you and the Golden Eagles Friday night.
0: Thank you.
1: Personal congratulations.
0: Thank you.
1: There you go. That's Coach Jesse Peck of the Johnson Central Golden Eagles. His team getting set to practice here in just a few minutes, but they're getting set to face Rowan County here at Coach Jim Matt Newfield this Friday night. Kickoff at 7:30. If you can't make it to the game, and if you can, bring your radios with you. We'll be on the air at 6:15 with our Friday night live show. For Coach Peck and all the gang at WSIP, I'm Scott Ratliff. Until next time, so long, everybody.
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4: News. I'm Tom Rigotti. A Minnesota man is charged in connection with a foiled mass shooting plot at a major mall. Fox's Kristen Goodwin reports.
5: Sheikhtun Muhammad charged with knowingly receiving a firearm and ammunition in order to commit terrorism. The 18-year-old of Richfield, Minnesota, is accused of telling an FBI informant he planned to carry out a mass casualty shooting attack later this month at Mall of America in the name of ISIS.
4: Some farming and energy groups say the president's order lifting restrictions on red dye diesel used mainly in farm and construction vehicles may not help much. Fox's Jessica Rosenthal reports.
6: There are critics. Energy analyst Tom Closa said it won't help that much given the high cost of diesel unless states cut taxes as well. Food economics professor at Michigan State University David Ortega told the AP it could backfire and increase demand and prices for red dye diesel.
4: Diesel remains near an all-time high, average of $6.30 a gallon. 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
7: WSIP Weather Center. Tonight is clear with lows in the mid 40s. Thursday sunny, highs in the mid 70s. Thursday night clear, lows in the upper 40s. And Friday sunny, highs in the upper 70s. This has been a look at your WSIP weather forecast.

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8: From the WSIP Weather Center, tonight is clear with lows in the mid 40s. Thursday, sunny, highs in the mid 70s. Thursday night, clear, lows in the upper 40s. And Friday, sunny, highs in the upper 70s. This has been a look at your WSIP weather forecast.

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1: Fox News, I'm Carmen Robertson. The FBI says it squashed a planned terrorist attack in Minnesota.
2: Sheikh Dune Muhammad charged with knowingly receiving a firearm and ammunition in order to commit terrorism. The 18-year-old of Richfield, Minnesota, is accused of telling an FBI informant he planned to carry out a mass casualty shooting attack later this month at Mall of America in the name of ISIS.
1: Fox's Christian Goodwin. Sources tell Fox Digital that Muhammad is a birthright citizen born to Somali parents. Tropical storm Isaias is likely to make landfall on the Gulf Coast as a hurricane Friday night, a day before Georgia plays Alabama in a game President Trump plans to attend.
3: Landfall looks like late Friday night into Saturday morning, affecting the entire Gulf Coast from Mississippi at least to much of the Florida Panhandle.
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5: The WSIP Weather Center. Tonight is clear with lows in the mid 40s. Thursday sunny, highs in the mid 70s. Thursday night clear, lows in the upper 40s. And Friday sunny, highs in the upper 70s. This has been a look at your WSIP weather forecast.

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0: Saturday. Kentucky welcomes another feline challenger to Lexington. They're looking to tighten the leash to keep these guys in their lane.
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21: From the WSIB Weather Center, tonight is clear with lows in the mid-40s. Thursday, sunny, highs in the mid-70s. Thursday night, clear, lows in the upper 40s. And Friday, sunny, highs in the upper 70s. This has been a look at your WSIB weather forecast.

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I know it's my fault, but I've kept I'm sorry locked in a vault. 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

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Most people don't change, but some people

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1: Fox News, I'm Tom Rigotti. President Trump rallying with thousands of supporters in San Antonio, Texas tonight as he tries to give a boost to State Attorney General Ken Paxton, who's in an unexpectedly tight race for the Senate against Democratic state lawmaker James Talarico.
2: A vote for Talarico is a vote to turn Texas into a dirty, failing, crime-ridden third world dumping ground.
1: The Real Clear Politics poll average shows Talarico leading Paxton by about 3 points. A tropical storm is expected to slam into the Gulf Coast.
3: Isaias is going through rapid intensification and could be a Category 2 storm as it approaches the northern Gulf late Friday into early Saturday. The overall impact is expected 5 to 7 foot storm surge, along with hurricane force gusts leading to widespread power outages, excessive rainfall where you could have double digit rain.
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4: WSIP Weather Center. Tonight is clear with lows in the mid 40s. Thursday sunny, highs in the mid 70s. Thursday night clear, lows in the upper 40s. And Friday sunny, highs in the upper 70s. This has been a look at your WSIP weather forecast.

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A cast iron skillet swinging lid flipper.

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Now he's a buckskin, 15 hands, five-time team road champion.

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11: WSIP Weather Center. Tonight is clear with lows in the mid 40s. Thursday sunny, highs in the mid 70s. Thursday night clear, lows in the upper 40s. And Friday sunny, highs in the upper 70s. This has been a look at your WSIP weather forecast.

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1: Fox News, I'm Ted Lindner. Less than 4 weeks to go till the midterms. President Trump rallying with thousands of supporters in San Antonio, Texas tonight, campaigning for Republican Attorney General Ken Paxton in the race for Senate against Democrat state lawmaker James Tallarico.
2: A vote for Tallarico is a vote to turn Texas into a dirty, failing, crime-ridden third world dumping ground. And a vote for Ken Paxton is a vote to save Texas and defend everything that made Texas great.
1: And a Minnesota man charged in connection with a foiled mass shooting plot at a major mall. Fox's Kristen Goodwin.
3: Sheikhtoon Mohammed charged with knowingly receiving a firearm and ammunition in order to commit terrorism. The 18-year-old of Richfield, Minnesota, is accused of telling an FBI informant he planned to carry out a mass casualty shooting attack later this month at Mall of America in the name of ISIS.
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4: WSIP Weather Center. Tonight is clear with lows in the mid 40s. Thursday sunny, highs in the mid 70s. Thursday night clear, lows in the upper 40s. And Friday sunny, highs in the upper 70s. This has been a look at your WSIP weather forecast.

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17: From the WSIB Weather Center, tonight is clear with lows in the mid 40s. Thursday, sunny, highs the mid 70s. Thursday night, clear, lows in the upper 40s. And Friday, sunny, highs in the upper 70s. This has been a look at your WSIB weather forecast.

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1: News. I'm Sue Gussman. A terrorist plot foiled at a major mall in Minnesota. Fox's Kristen Goodwin.
2: Sheikhtun Mohammed charged with knowingly receiving a firearm and ammunition in order to commit terrorism. The 18-year-old of Richfield, Minnesota, is accused of telling an FBI informant he planned to carry out a mass casualty shooting attack later this month at Mall of America in the name of ISIS.
1: President Trump addressing the conflict between the U.S. and Iran, claiming an end to the fighting is on the horizon.
3: When that war ends, it's going to be very soon. It's going to be very soon. They're a failed nation. They are a failed nation. They got a little spunk left, but not much.
1: The top official with the World Health Organization says they need answers about a lab worker in Siberia who died, prompting global concerns about suspected pneumonic plague, calling on Russia to answer some questions. 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
4: WSIP Weather Center. Tonight is clear with lows in the mid 40s. Thursday sunny, highs in the mid 70s. Thursday night clear, lows in the upper 40s. And Friday sunny, highs in the upper 70s. This has been a look at your WSIP weather forecast.

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1: The Ginny Wiley Festival is underway this week in downtown Prestonsburg. And the country giant, 98.9 WSIP, will broadcast live this Friday from downtown Prestonsburg. 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
4: WSIP Weather Center. Tonight is clear with lows the mid 40s. Thursday sunny, highs the mid 70s. Thursday night clear, lows in the upper 40s. And Friday sunny, highs in the upper 70s. This has been a look at your WSIP weather forecast.

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1: 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Fox News, I'm Ted Linder. Hurricane Isaias expected to slam into the Gulf Coast Friday night.
2: Isaias is going through rapid intensification and could be a Category 2 storm as it approaches the northern Gulf late Friday into early Saturday. The overall impact is expected 5 to 7 foot storm surge, along with hurricane force gusts leading to widespread power outages, excessive rainfall where you could have double digit rain.
1: Fox Weather Steve Bender. In less than 4 weeks to go till the midterms, President Trump rallying with thousands of supporters in San Antonio, Texas Wednesday night, campaigning for Republican Attorney General Ken Paxton in the Senate race against Democrat state lawmaker James Tallarico.
3: A vote for Tallarico is a vote to turn Texas into a dirty, failing, crime-ridden third world dumping ground. And a vote for Ken Paxton is a vote to save Texas. And
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4: The WSIB Weather Center. Tonight is clear with lows in the mid 40s. Thursday sunny, highs in the mid 70s. Thursday night clear, lows in the upper 40s. And Friday sunny, highs in the upper 70s. This has been a look at your WSIB weather forecast.

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2: East Kentucky weather. From the WSIB Weather Center, tonight is clear with lows in the mid 40s. Thursday, sunny, highs in the mid 70s. Thursday night, clear, lows in the upper 40s. And Friday, sunny, highs in the upper 70s. This has been a look at your WSIB weather forecast.

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1: This is a Fox News alert. I'm Sue Guzman. Isaias is now a hurricane, expected to slam into the Gulf Coast later this week.
2: Isaias is going through rapid intensification and could be a Category 2 storm as it approaches the northern Gulf late Friday into early Saturday. The overall impact is expected 5 to 7 foot storm surge, along with hurricane force gusts leading to widespread power outages, excessive rainfall where you could have double-digit rain.
1: Fox Weather Steve Bender. President Trump rallying with thousands of supporters in San Antonio, Texas, Wednesday night, trying to boost State Attorney General Ken Paxton. He's in a tight race for the Senate against Democratic state lawmaker James Tallarico.
3: A vote for Tallarico is a vote to turn Texas into a dirty, failing, crime-ridden third-world dumping ground.
1: Recent polls showing Tallarico and Paxton are neck and neck. 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
4: WSIP Weather Center. Tonight is clear with lows in the mid 40s. Thursday sunny, highs in the mid 70s. Thursday night clear, lows in the upper 40s. And Friday sunny, highs in the upper 70s. This has been a look at your WSIP weather forecast.

He's a ranch hand in a pinch, man. 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
6: WSIP Weather Center. Tonight is clear with lows the mid 40s. Thursday sunny, highs the mid 70s. Thursday night clear, lows in the upper 40s. And Friday sunny, highs in the upper 70s. This has been a look at your WSIP weather forecast.

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1: News. I'm Ted Lindner. President Trump rallying with thousands of supporters in San Antonio, Texas, Wednesday night, less than 4 weeks ahead of the midterms, to boost Republican Attorney General Ken Paxton, who's in a tight race for the U.S. Senate against Democrat James Tallarico. The president celebrating the scheduled execution of a convicted mass shooter who killed 13 people in 2009.
2: We're going to deliver final justice to an evil killer, the Fort Hood shooter, Nidal Hassan.
1: And Hurricane Isaias continues to intensify. It's expected to slam into the Gulf Coast Friday night.
3: Isaias is going through rapid intensification and could be a Category 2 storm as it approaches the northern Gulf late Friday into early Saturday. The overall impact is expected 5 to 7 foot storm surge, along with hurricane force gusts leading to widespread power outages.
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4: WSIP Weather Center. Tonight is clear with lows in the mid 40s. Thursday sunny, highs the mid 70s. Thursday night clear, lows in the upper 40s. And Friday sunny, highs in the upper 70s. This has been a look at your WSIP weather forecast.

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2: WSIP Weather Center. Tonight is clear with lows in the mid 40s. Thursday sunny, highs in the mid 70s. Thursday night clear, lows in the upper 40s. And Friday sunny, highs in the upper 70s. This has been a look at your WSIP weather forecast.

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1: Fox News, I'm Sue Guzman. A terrorist plot foiled at a major mall in Minnesota. Fox's Kristen Goodwin.
2: Sheikhtoon Mohammed charged with knowingly receiving a firearm and ammunition in order to commit terrorism. The 18-year-old of Richfield, Minnesota, is accused of telling an FBI informant he planned to carry out a mass casualty shooting attack later this month at Mall of America in the name of ISIS.
1: President Trump addressing the conflict between the U.S. and Iran, claiming an end to the fighting is on the horizon.
3: When that war ends, it's going to be very soon. It's going to be very soon. They're a failed nation. They are a failed nation. They got a little spunk left, but not much.
1: Top official with the World Health Organization says they need answers about a lab worker in Siberia who died, prompting global concerns about a suspected pneumonic plague, calling on Russia to answer questions about that woman's death. 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
4: WSIP Weather Center. Tonight is clear with lows in the mid 40s. Thursday sunny, highs in the mid 70s. Thursday night clear, lows in the upper 40s. And Friday sunny, highs in the upper 70s. This has been a look at your WSIP weather forecast.

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0: Kentucky welcomes another feline challenger to Lexington. They're looking to tighten the leash to keep these guys in their lane.
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2: From the WSIB Weather Center, tonight is clear with lows the mid 40s. Thursday, sunny, highs the mid 70s. Thursday night, clear, lows in the upper 40s. And Friday, sunny, highs in the upper 70s. This has been a look at your WSIB weather forecast.

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1: Fox News, I'm Ted Lindner. Isaiah strengthening into a hurricane Wednesday night, making it the first hurricane of the Atlantic season. It's expected to make landfall on the Gulf Coast region late Friday night into early Saturday morning. National Hurricane Center Director Michael Brennan.
2: Everywhere from the mouth of the Mississippi River to Yankeetown, Florida, has the potential for life-threatening storm surge inundation. We're most concerned about portions of the Mississippi, Alabama, and western Florida panhandle coast, where we could see inundation up to 7 feet above ground level.
1: Governor Kay Ivey of Alabama and Ron DeSantis of Florida declaring a state of emergency for dozens of counties along the Gulf Coast. President Trump celebrating the scheduled execution of a convicted mass shooter who killed 13 people in 2009.
3: We're going to deliver final justice to an evil killer, the Fort Hood shooter, Nidal Hassan.
1: The president rallying in Texas Wednesday night. 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
10: From the WSIP Weather Center, tonight is clear with lows in the mid 40s. Thursday, sunny, highs in the mid 70s. Thursday night, clear, lows in the upper 40s. And Friday, sunny, highs in the upper 70s. This has been a look at your WSIP weather forecast.

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0: Saturday. Kentucky welcomes another feline challenger to Lexington. They're looking to tighten the leash to keep these guys in their lane.
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20: WSIP Weather Center. Tonight is clear with lows in the mid 40s. Thursday sunny, highs in the mid 70s. Thursday night clear, lows in the upper 40s. And Friday sunny, highs in the upper 70s. This has been a look at your WSIP weather forecast.

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1: 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Fox News, I'm Sue Guzman. Isaias has strengthened into a hurricane. It's expected to slam into the Gulf Coast later this week.
2: Isaias is going through rapid intensification and could be a Category 2 storm as it approaches the northern Gulf late Friday into early Saturday. The overall impact is expected 5 to 7 foot storm surge, along with hurricane force gusts leading to widespread power outages, excessive rainfall where you could have double-digit rain.
1: That's Fox Weather Steve Bender. President Trump holding rally in San Antonio Wednesday night, hoping to boost a Texas State Attorney General, Ken Paxton. It's in a tight race for the Senate against Democratic state lawmaker James Tallarico.
3: A vote for Tallarico is a vote to turn Texas into a dirty, failing, crime-ridden third world dumping ground.
1: Recent polls showing the two are neck and neck. 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
16: East Kentucky weather.
17: Today is going to be sunny. Highs in the upper 70s. Tonight, mostly clear. Lows in the lower 40s. Friday, sunny. Highs in the upper 70s. Friday night, partly cloudy. Lows in the upper 40s. And Saturday, chance of showers mostly in the afternoon. Otherwise, partly sunny, highs in the mid-70s. It's Olivia in for Jamie this morning. So let's have a great morning as everybody gets ready for work and school and all the things. Exactly, especially since we got some George Strait and George Burge after that. This morning.

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That was All My Exes there. And that was Lauren Elaine and Chase Matthew. We now got some Burke McCollum with Killing Me here on 98.9 WSIP, the Country Giant.

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Mississippi girl, Faith Hill on the Country Giants this Thursday morning. A favorite of mine right there. We got some Jelly Roll up next to get us in a upbeat mood with Liar here on the Country Giants.

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2: You know, Jamie's brain is not the only one that knows a bunch of useless things. I also do as well. So, it's O's edition of the Junk Drawer, and I like to talk about whatever the national holiday is, and today is National Octopus Day. So, let's learn about some octopuses. They do not always have eight arms. In 2022, researchers published a study on a fossil with 10 functional limbs, and it is the oldest known octopus ancestor at 328 million years old, which is pretty cool to me. Then we also know that octopus extracts oxygen from the water through its gills. It can breathe through the skin as well, as it absorbs 41% of its oxygen requirements while resting and 33% while swimming. I don't think that equals up to 100, but maybe they don't breathe 100%. I don't know. Then something pretty cool about an octopus is that its blood is blue. And with that, it transports oxygen more efficiently in cold environments, which makes it blue because of the high amounts of copper-based pigment. They also have three heart pumps, as the blue happens, two for the gills and one for the rest of the body. Last little fact for you is the octopus is all about camouflage, which you'll see in some shows. That is a true fact. Losing its shell was just a blessing in disguise because it evolved some pretty cool tricks from that. It has a photosensitive skin that can see the colors around it and mimic it in the blink of an eye. We could see one octopus, one color, and within 30 seconds, it could be a different color, which is pretty cool. And color isn't the only thing that an octopus can change at the blink of an eye. Texture is also something. If the skin has ridges, that is because it felt ridges on the surface. So, pretty cool there. And see, I'm full of all useless knowledge, just like Jamie is. And another little thing about useless knowledge is I like all different types of songs. So we're going to dive right on into this. Next one after the break in your weather forecast, it is Dan and Shay on the Country Giant 98.9 WSIP.
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2: Today, sunny, has around 76. Then tonight, mostly clear, lows in the lower 40s. Friday, much light today, is going to be sunny, highs in the upper 70s. Friday night, partly cloudy, lows in the upper 40s. And Saturday starts off some rain, as there is some chances in the afternoon. Otherwise, partly sunny, highs in the upper 70s. Looking around the area here in Paintsville, it is 50 in Louisa, 51, Ashland, 52, and in Pikeville, 61, Morton County, 54, so in West Liberty, and it is 62 in Whitesburg. We got some Dan and Shay coming up in just a second.

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1: News. I'm CJ Papa. President Trump on the stump in Texas, hammering the Democrat running for Senate against Republican Ken Paxton.
2: We're going to crush Democrat communist James Talarico.
3: Talarico and Paxton are locked in a tight race, raising Democrat hopes that they can finally win statewide office in the Lone Star State for the first time in decades.
1: Fox's Madeline Rivera in Washington. Isaias is now a hurricane.
4: It is forecast to make landfall across the northern Gulf Coast, and it has gone through rapid intensification. The wind speed is going up 35 miles per hour in 24 hours.
1: Fox Weather's Craig Herrera. The big storm expected to grow into a Category 2 hurricane and become the first hurricane to strike the U.S. since Milton destroyed parts of Florida in October 2024. 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
5: With news, I'm Olivia Ross. Governor Andy Beshear has announced that Kentucky received a record $78.8 million from the Appalachian Regional Commission in fiscal year 2026. The money will go towards 67 projects across eastern Kentucky. 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A Van Leer man is facing multiple charges after allegedly forcing his way into a Floyd County home and attacking two people. 35-year-old Jesse James Adams broke into the home on September 20th, assaulting a man and a woman and causing extensive property damage, including a flooded bathroom. Adams is also accused of kicking a puppy off the porch before leaving. He was arrested last week and faces burglary, criminal mischief, assault, and animal cruelty charges. The most serious charge carries up to 10 years in prison. A Lexington man is facing drug trafficking and other charges following a police pursuit in Floyd County. 30-year-old Franklin Jamar Brooks refused to stop along Route 114, leading officers on a chase. Authorities say Brooks threw suspected drugs, including fentanyl, from the vehicle before deputies boxed him in and stopped him. More suspected fentanyl and drug paraphernalia were found inside the vehicle. Brooks will face various drug trafficking and traffic charges. He was lodged in the Floyd County Detention Center. With news, I'm Olivia Ross.
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5: 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Funeral services for Noah Edward Eddie Van Hoos, age 87, of Paintsville, who passed away Sunday. 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Funeral services for James T. Stratton, age 84, of Hager Hill, who passed away Sunday. Services will be Friday, 12 p.m. at the Phelps & Son Funeral Home, Burl in the Holiday Cemetery. Visitation begins 6 p.m. today at the Phelps & Son Funeral Home. Funeral services for Roberta Price Butcher, age 91, of Van Leer, who passed away Tuesday. Services will be Friday, 1 p.m. at the Jones & Preston Funeral Home. Visitation begins 1 p.m. until 8 p.m. today, and Friday, 10 a.m. until time of services at the Jones & Preston Funeral Home. Funeral services for Connie Goble, age 68, of Oxshire, who passed away Tuesday. Service will be Saturday, 12 p.m. at the Oxshire Free Will Baptist Church, Burl in the Collins Family Cemetery. Visitation after 12 p.m. Friday at the church. Phelps & Son Funeral Home caring for these arrangements. Funeral services for Adam Kenneth Killen, age 53, of Winchester, who passed away October 3rd. Service will be Saturday, 3 p.m. at the Jones & Preston Funeral Home, interment at the Lakeview Memorial Cemetery. Visitation begins 1 p.m. Saturday at the Jones & Preston Funeral Home.
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5: 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During last night's coaches show, Kentucky coach Will Stein said he is focused on keeping the team from getting distracted by LSU or the fake Kenny Minchie quote circulating online. Stein wants Kentucky to bring the same energy and execution from its two SEC road wins back to Kroger Field. Stein also explained the team's jumbo short yardage package, jokingly named the Big Blue Wall play. During MLB playoffs, Cleveland Guardians beat the White Sox 9-3, with the White Sox leading best of 5-2-1. Los Angeles Dodgers beat the Braves 4-1, the Dodgers winning the best of 5. Tampa Bay Rays 4, New York Yankees 3, as the Rays win best of 5. And Milwaukee Brewers beat the San Diego Padres 3-1 and winning the best of 5. Cleveland Guardians are at the Chicago White Sox tonight beginning at 5 p.m. With sports brought to you by Appalachian Wireless, I'm Olivia Ross.
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5: East Kentucky weather. Today's sunny, highs in the upper 70s. Tonight, mostly clear, lows in the lower 40s. Friday, sunny, highs in the upper 70s. Friday night, partly cloudy, lows in the upper 40s. And Saturday brings in some rain, mostly in the afternoon. Otherwise, going to be partly sunny, highs in the mid-70s. Looking around the area. In Paintsville, it is 50. In Louisa, it is 50 as well. In Pikeville, it is 61. In West Liberty, it is 52. And in Ashland, it is 51. Got some Lee Bryce up next.

Phone Keys, Wallet, and You. Lainey Wilson and John Mayer this morning on the Country Giant. Got some Morgan Wallen with Ben by now. 98.9 WSIP.

0: Been by now. That is Morgan Wallen on the Country Giant this morning. Got some local announcements to pass along to you. The Johnson County Fiscal Court, along with its contractors, is scheduled to begin upper wall removal project on Stone Cold Road. It will begin on Monday, October 12th, as they remove cement from above the previous repair site. And it will continue for approximately 25 days, kind of with the weather conditions, varies on that. Residents and other traffic will need to use McKenzie Branch and Route 689, as well as other routes if possible. The contractor will be accommodating school bus routes, though. They will provide more updated information as needed and apologize for this inconvenience. So remember that come Monday. Then tonight is today is day two of Genie Wiley Festival. Everything begins at 10 a.m. as the arts and crafts and marketplace open, with food vendors opening at 10:30 and music beginning at 11. Music keeps on going throughout the night as it is gospel night. Natalie and Ramey will be there, Anthony Stumbo, Forgiven, and Stevie Hall. So be sure to check out the music today, as well as Gospel Night and all the fun at Genie Wiley Day. Something to remember, though, about tonight's carnival is they will have a sensory hour, and that is from 5 p.m. until 8 p.m. Also along with the festival, Cosmic Books and Beans is having a meet and greet, as well as a book sign-in and Q&A with Lynette Eklund. And that is tonight from 6 until 7. So be sure to go enjoy Genie Wiley Festival and all the fun it has in store. I plan to go there for my dinner tonight. So if you see me, holler. We got a quick break coming with some Mark Chestnut coming up in just a bit here on the Country Giant 98.9 WSIP.
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A little too late, Mark Chestnut on the Country Giant. Great song there. Dylan Scott with This Town's Been Good to Us. 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

0: Jelly Roll on the Country Giant 98.9 WSIP. Paysville Utilities says due to line maintenance beginning today in about 20 minutes, all of Stone Coal and Glade Branch will be without water. So the water will be turned off in about 20 minutes, about 8 a.m. on all of Stone Coal and Glade Branch. Once services are restored, there will be a boil water advisory issued. We'll let you know when your services are restored and when that boil water advisory is issued out. Also, the Coal Miners Museum is having their 25th annual Haunted Museum, brought to you by the Van Leer Historical Society. Enter at your own risk with a 4-foot height requirement. This weekend is the first weekend. It begins Friday and Saturday. It is beginning at dark. Refreshments will be sold, and it is $10 per person. If you can't make it this weekend, you can catch it again on the 16th, the 17th, 23rd, 24th, 30th, and 31st. Then if you're looking for a more friendly, family-friendly Halloween thing, it's more of a fall. It's a pumpkin patch at the Mountain Home Place, and that is this Saturday and Sunday, as well as the 17th, 18th, and 24th. Saturdays, they're open from 12 p.m. until dark. Sundays, 1 p.m. until dark. It is pumpkin painting, petting zoo, train rides, hay rides, and laser tag. That is $5 per person. Concessions sold separately. So there's you some Halloween and fall fun beginning this weekend. We got a break coming up, then your weather forecast, followed by some Ella Langley here on The Country Giant.
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2: 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Welcome to The Strength for Today, a daily devotional under the direction of Paul Wayne Brownie. 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Now here's Brother Paul Wayne Brownie.
1: It sure looks like a beautiful day.
3: Good morning, this is Paul Wayne Browning. The Bible tells us in 1 Thessalonians chapter 5, verse 17, pray without ceasing. How many times have you heard someone say, all I can do is pray? All I can do is pray? You might as well say to a starving man, all I can do is offer you food, or a sick person, all I can do is give you medicine, or a poor child, all I can do is give you a toy for what you want for your birthday. Praying unlocks the doors of heaven and releases the power of God. James says in 4 and 2, you have not because you ask not. The Bible says, be anxious for nothing, but in everything by prayer and supplication. With thanksgiving, let your requests be known unto God. Philippians 4 and 6. And we are to let God know not our own needs, but also needs of others. So often our prayers focus only on ourselves, but God wants to use us through our prayers to touch the lives of other people as well. From whom should you be praying for this day? Hope for today. It's an automatic response when you hear someone's trial. I'll be praying for you. How often would we walk away and never think of it again? How fervently we should pray and be truly believe that God can unleash his power. Amen.
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0: Today is going to be sunny. Highs in the upper 70s tonight. Mostly clear. Lows in the lower 40s. Friday, sunny. Highs in the upper 70s. Friday night, partly cloudy. Lows in the upper 40s. Saturday brings on the chances of rain, though mostly in the afternoon. Otherwise, partly sunny. Highs in the mid 70s. Looking around the area, it is 50 here in Paintsville, 50 in Louisa, 51 in Ashland, 61 in Pikeville. It is 60 in Hazard, 54 in Whitesburg, and 52 in West Liberty. Got some Cole Wetzel and Ella Langley up next.

0: Saturday. Kentucky welcomes another feline challenger to Lexington. They're looking to tighten the leash to keep these guys in their lane.
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10: I'm former Governor Paul Patton. When I was governor, I worked with Hal Rogers to improve Eastern and Southern Kentucky. I even voted for Rogers. But he sold us out to the Washington elites. He represents one of the poorest congressional districts in the nation, but he voted for the big ugly bill, which will eventually cut Medicaid in his district by about $1 billion a year. He made sure that this part of the big ugly bill, which will affect health care in thousands of people in his district, goes into effect after this election. A University of North Carolina study estimates that this will cause the closure of 15 hospitals in his district. I'm 89 years old, about the same as Hal Rogers, and I'm too old for Congress. I'm voting for Ned.
11: I'm Ned Pillersdorf, and I approve this message.
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1: News, I'm Gianna DeLosi.
2: The first thing she said was, where am I and who are you?
1: Week after a boxed execution, Krista Pike's lawyer, Randy Spivey, says she's awake, angry, and confused.
2: A blood clot in one of her arms. She has pneumonia. She is not able to swallow yet, so she has not eaten.
1: He wants her sentence to be changed to life without parole. A judge said she would order the Tennessee to preserve evidence tied to that execution attempt. President Trump campaigning in Texas for the third time this month.
3: The only thing standing between you and the migrant conquest, the invasion that you had just 2 years ago, for 4 years you suffered, the only thing you have to stop that is a guy named Ken Paxton, a Republican.
1: A recent Fox poll finds that James Tallarico and Ken Paxton are neck and neck in their race for a Senate seat. 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
5: With news, I'm Olivia Ross. Governor Andy Beshear has announced that Kentucky received a record $78.8 million from the Appalachian Regional Commission in fiscal year 2026. The money will go towards 67 projects across eastern Kentucky. For a complete list of project funding, visit our website or kentucky.gov. A Van Leer man is facing multiple charges after allegedly forcing his way into a Floyd County home and attacking two people. 35-year-old Jesse James Adams broke into the home on September 20th, assaulting a man and a woman and causing extensive property damage, including a flooded bathroom. Adams is also accused of kicking a puppy off the porch before leaving. He was arrested last week and faces burglary, criminal mischief, assault, and animal cruelty charges. The most serious charge carries up to 10 years in prison. A Lexington man is facing drug trafficking and other charges following a police pursuit in Floyd County. 30-year-old Franklin Jamar Brooks refused to stop along Route 114, leading officers on a chase. Authorities say Brooks threw suspected drugs, including fentanyl, from the vehicle before deputies boxed him in and stopped him. More suspected fentanyl and drug paraphernalia were found inside the vehicle. Brooks will face various drug trafficking and traffic charges. He was lodged in the Floyd County Detention Center. With news, I'm Olivia Ross.
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5: 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Funeral services for Roberta Price Butcher, age 91, of Van Leer, who passed away Tuesday. 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Funeral services for Connie Goble, age 68, of Oxshire, who passed away Tuesday. 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
5: 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Stein wants Kentucky to bring the same energy and execution from its two SEC road wins back to Kroger Field. Stein also explained the team's jumbo short yardage package, jokingly named the Big Blue Wall Play. During MLB playoffs, Cleveland Guardians beat the White Sox 9-3, with the White Sox leading best of 5-2-1. Los Angeles Dodgers beat the Braves 4-1, the Dodgers winning the best of 5. Tampa Bay Rays 4, New York Yankees 3, as the Rays win best of 5. And Milwaukee Brewers beat the San Diego Padres 3-1 and winning the best of 5. Cleveland Guardians are at the Chicago White Sox tonight, beginning at 5 p.m. With sports brought to you by Apple Action Wireless, I'm Olivia Ross.
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5: Today is going to be sunny, highs in the upper 70s tonight, mostly clear, lows in the lower 40s. Friday, mostly sunny, highs in the upper 70s. Friday night, partly cloudy, lows in the upper 40s. And Saturday brings on the chance of showers, mostly in the afternoon. Otherwise, going to be partly sunny, highs in the mid 70s. We got the swap shop coming up in just a little bit.
24: Hey, Priscilla, I was like driving by your house and I think I left some things there. 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

yard sale there. That's Priscilla Block, and that tells you I got some yard sales to read. 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Garrett Branch, look for the signs. And this will be October 8th, 9th, and 10th from 8 a.m. until dark. So that one's already going. 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Too much to name, so be sure to go visit that one. There is an estate sale today through Saturday. 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This is a cash-only estate sale. Someone is having a three-family yard sale on 225 Robin Hill Road, 9 a.m. Three-family yard sale, and that's too much to list, so be sure to go check that out. Now it's time for the Swap Shop.

0: That's right. It is time for the Swap Shop on this Thursday morning. The text line is still not working for me, so we're going to have to use the phones. And that number is 606-789-0318, 606-789-0318. Let's go over a couple rules we have for the Swap Shop. You can only have three items, or the Swap Shop police will get me. 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Good morning. You're on the Swap Shop.
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0: Thank you. 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
2: Good morning. I've got a set of Goodyear tires. 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And the number to call is area code 606-548-1248. 606-548-1248. Thank you and have a great day.
0: Thank you. You as well. Good morning. You're on the Swap Shop.
3: 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I have for sale

0: the veterinary clinic out there at Stafford, or at Bull Springs. 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
2: 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Thank you.
1: 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Good morning. You're on the Swap Shop. 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
5: Yes, sir. 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
1: Thank you. It is a phone call day here on the Swap Shop this morning. So if you're looking to call in to us, that number is 606-789-0318. 606-789-0318 on this Thursday morning. Good morning. You're on the Swap Shop.
6: Yes, good morning. I've got a sheep for sale. He's about a year and a half old. He's ready for slaughter if somebody would like some lamb meat. If somebody out there is looking for something like that, they can give me a call at 265-3460. That's 265-3460. Thank you very much.
1: Thank you. Getting that number for the Swap Shop this morning is 606-789-0318. 606-789-0318. If you do have some notes, you can drop those off to Mike at the front, as AirTech's line is still a little messed up. So we'll only be doing some phone call swap shops for the time being. Good morning. 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
7: Yes, I'm looking for a 16-gauge shotgun. 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Thank you.
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1: 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I go and visit there whenever I'm looking for something to clean my vehicle and highly recommend them. We got about 3 minutes left here on the Swap Shop this morning. So if you got something you're looking to sell, maybe buy, trade, you can call me at 606-789-0318. 606-789-0318. On this Thursday morning, Jamie should be back tomorrow, where he'll be asking you where you're from and your name. Then I think Adam will be here on Saturday, as we will still have all of the phone calls here on the Swap Shop, as our text line is still down this week. Hopefully we'll get that back working very soon so we can have some note days. But if you do have a note, you can walk it on in here and I'll read it from the start of the Swap Shop, and you can walk that in here on Main Street. Give that to Mike at the front desk. There's a little basket there in front of his computer, and we'll know exactly what that is for. Got about 2 minutes left here on the Swap Shop. Again, our number is 606-789-0318. Good morning. You're on the Swap Shop.
3: Yes, good morning, Olivia. I have for sale this morning, I've got a carbide lamp. It's got the big face on it. It's made, and it's a British-made collector's item. Got that for sale, and I've got a VCR tape player for sale for $35, and I'm looking to buy a 16 gauge double barrel shotgun with the hammers on the outside, and they can reach me at 884-8451. That's 884-8451. Thank you very much.
1: Thank you. Let's see our next caller here. Good morning. You're on the Swap Shop.
4: 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It has two collars. If anybody has one dog at a reasonable price, give me a call at 226-3964. 226-3964. And thank you.
1: Thank you. Have a great day. Let's see here. Good morning. You're on the Swap Shop.
5: 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You can reach me at 791-2249. Again, that's 791-2249. Thank you.
1: Thank you. Got time for one more caller here on the Swap Shop. Good morning. 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
1: Thank you. 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
1: In the early days of the church, the Bible tells us that the Apostle Paul had become such an influential, powerful man of God that people would bring the sick on pallets and cots in the streets where he might pass by, hoping that his shadow would fall over them and hopefully they would be healed. Such was the aura of the greatness around that man. It makes us think and it makes us wonder, but it also makes us ask the question, what kind of shadow do we cast? Our shadow goes with us wherever we go, never falling on us, but on someone else. We're rarely aware of where it falls. We all influence someone. Parents influence kids, coaches influence players, teachers influence students. What kind of shadow do you cast? Is it for good or for evil? Is it building up or tearing down? Does it encourage or discourage? Does it help or does it hurt? Does it point people to Jesus or just to yourself? As you think about the life that you live, think about the legacy that you want to leave behind, and think about what kind of shadow you're casting. This has been your Minute of Faith. I'm Seth Carter.
2: I'm former Governor Paul Patton. When I was governor, I worked with Hal Rogers to improve Eastern and Southern Kentucky. I even voted for Rogers, but he sold us out to the Washington elites. He represents one of the poorest congressional districts in the nation, but he voted for the big ugly bill, which will eventually cut Medicaid in his district by about $1 billion a year. He made sure that this part of the big ugly bill, which will affect health care in thousands of people in his district, goes into effect after this election. A University of North Carolina study estimates that this will cause the closure of 15 hospitals in his district. I'm 89 years old, about the same as Hal Rogers. And I'm too old for Congress. I'm voting for Ned.
3: I'm Ned Pillersdorf, and I approve this message.
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11: Today is going to be sunny, highs in the upper 70s. Tonight, mostly clear, lows in the lower 40s. Friday, much like today, is going to be sunny, highs in the upper 70s. Friday night, partly cloudy, lows in the upper 40s. Then Saturday, chance of rain showers, mostly in the afternoon. Otherwise, partly sunny, highs in the mid 70s. Saturday night, showers and thunderstorms are likely, lows in the upper 50s. Looking around the area, Paintsville 51, Louisa 52, Ashland 53, Pikeville 60, then Whitesburg 54. We got some Tanya Tucker coming up, then Tyson Lemon.

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'cause you drunk. That is Riley Green here on the Country Giant 98.9 WSIP. We got some Luke Combs to close out this 8 o'clock hour with Love You Anyway. 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
1: Fox News, I'm CJ Pop. The United States taking precaution in light of that possible plague in Eastern Russia.
2: The CDC and other federal agencies are monitoring travelers arriving from Siberia as the World Health Organization presses Moscow for more details. This comes after a researcher at the country's Plague Institute has died, and now there are reports of a second possible plague death.
1: Fox's Lisa Cunha reporting. Now a hurricane, Isaias, grows stronger in a fresh update from the National Hurricane Center, saying preparation for the storm along the warning area of the Gulf Coast should be rushed to completion today. The Kane will be the first to strike the U.S. since Milton in October of 2024. The price of oil up this morning on fears of more U.S. strikes on Iran. 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
19: It is time for us to head on out to B&W Appliances this morning, located on Route 40 West in Staffordsville. Good morning, Malcolm.
20: Good morning to you.
19: How are you?
20: Not too bad. Don't get to talk to you much during the week.
19: No, it's a rare occasion for us to talk.
20: Yeah. Everybody bail out on you today?
19: Well, Scott's got his midday show, and then Adam and Jamie is at SOAR in Corbin, so.
20: Well, they're out of town today, then.
19: Yeah, it's my turn. It is.
20: But, yeah, we're here at Staffordsville this morning. Like to invite people in to see us. These 50-degree nights has been driving people in about heaters, and we got plenty of heaters in stock right now here at B&W, so we'd like to invite you in to see us on any of your needs. Or you can call us. We'll talk to you over the phone and tell you what we have available and how we can help you. We've got 100-pound cylinders already filled. We got regulator kits that we can fix you up with if you're doing some kind of temporary heat. We got those kits that run from the tank all the way into the heater and can get you fixed up pretty quick. So we hope you can come visit us here at B&W on any of your needs that you might be looking for in heating stoves or heating stove accessories. We've got 10,000, 18, 20, 30,000 BTU heaters that could be hung on a wall or set in the floor. We've got buck stove units that can be freestanding, units that can be hung on a wall, units that can be put back into mantles. We got builder boxes. So just a lot here at B&W that we can help you with. So we continue to try to help people on any of your needs that you might be looking for on the products we sell. We've got, of course, air conditioners back in that department. We got hot water heaters, Reliance hot water heaters for 6-year warranties back in that department. So we continue to try to help people on any of your needs that you might be looking for in those products. We got copper tubing and fittings and shutoff valves, just a lot of different things that we can help you with. So we continue to try to help you here from B&W on any of your needs that you might be looking for. 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Home improvement, kitchen cabinets, countertops, LVT, hardwood, ceramic tile. We've been going through our warehouse out here and been straightening stuff up, so we got some odds and ends out here on some LVT. If you've been looking for a smaller job, then come out and visit with us. We're making some really good deals on those products. So we continue to try to help you on any of your needs that you might be looking for. So we'll continue to help you. 297-3547, the number to call, or stop out and visit with us here on Route 40 West on the Paintsville Lake Road. Going to be around to at least 5 today, Lord's will. And we got financing up to 12 months, same as cash. So, Olivia, hope you have a blessed day. And hope that listener has a blessed Thursday.
19: You as well, Malcolm.
20: Thank you.
19: That was Malcolm Ratliff with B&W Appliances, located on Route 40 West in Staffordsville. Go visit him and Nick and all the crew out there. Tell them that you heard him talking here this morning and every morning, Monday through Saturday around this time. Let's take a look at your weather forecast now.
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19: East Kentucky weather. Today's going to be sunny, highs in the upper 70s tonight, mostly clear, lows in the lower 40s. Friday, mostly sunny, highs in the upper 70s. Friday night, partly cloudy, lows in the upper 40s. And Saturday rolls in some rain in the afternoon, otherwise partly sunny, highs in the mid-70s. We got the 90s at 9 coming up.
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It's not old. It's vintage. And it's as good now as it was back then. It's the 90s at 9 on 98.9 WSIP.

And give me some Shania in on the 90s at 9. I love that song, Any Man of Mine. Now, we got to get the king. It is George Strait. Write this down. For the 90s at 9 on the Country Giant 98.9 WSIP.

0: the middle. Hope everyone has enjoyed the 90s at 9. I've had a ton of fun with it, playing some of my favorite 90s, so hope you've enjoyed that. I got a couple of local announcements to tell you. Due to line maintenance that began at 8 a.m. today, the water is off for all of Stone Coal and Glad Branch. Once services are restored, there will be a boil water advisory issued for these areas, and we'll let you know when that gets issued. Also, the Johnson County Fiscal Court, along with its contractor, is scheduled to begin an upper wall removal project on Stone Coal Road, removing things from above the previous repair site on Monday, October 12th, and it will continue on for about 25 days, depending on the weather. So, residents and other traffic will need to use McKenzie Branch and Route 689 as alternate routes. The contractor will accommodate school routes, though, and they'll give you some more information as needed. So be sure to stay up to date with that by listening here. Then a little bit of fun in Pikeville. They are having their fall festival this upcoming Friday. So tomorrow in the Pikeville City Park from 5 to 9. From 5:30 until 6 p.m. is yoga. From 6 to 7 is line dancing and square dancing. 5 to 8 is a free hayride throughout downtown. Then pumpkin decorating and photos as you pet a Highland cow. That sounds awesome. Then from 5 to 9 is a market vendors event. And come hungry because they will have some food as well. So be sure to check that out. I got one more 90s song coming up after the break. And it is Trisha Yearwood here on 98.9 WSIP, the Country Giant.
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X's and O's. That's Trisha Yearwood to end the 90s at 9. We got some Grayling James, who just came out with another version of this song. It's Water at a Wedding.

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Mm-hmm.

0: Saturday. Kentucky welcomes another feline challenger to Lexington. They're looking to tighten the leash to keep these guys in their lane.
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5: I'm former Governor Paul Patton. When I was governor, I worked with Hal Rogers to improve Eastern and Southern Kentucky. I even voted for Rogers. But he sold us out to the Washington elites. He represents one of the poorest congressional districts in the nation, but he voted for the big ugly bill, which will eventually cut Medicaid in his district by about $1 billion a year. He made sure that this part of the big ugly bill, which will affect health care in thousands of people in his district, goes into effect after this election. A University of North Carolina study estimates that this will cause the closure of 15 hospitals in his district. I'm 89 years old, about the same as Hal Rogers, and I'm too old for Congress. I'm voting for Ned.
6: I'm Ned Pillersdorf, and I approve this message.
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15: Today's going to be sunny, highs in the upper 70s. Tonight, mostly clear, lows in the lower 40s. Friday, mostly sunny, highs in the upper 70s. Friday night, partly cloudy, lows in the upper 40s. Saturday, rolls in the rain chances in the afternoon. Otherwise, partly sunny, highs in the mid-70s. And Saturday night, showers likely with some thunderstorms, lows in the upper 50s. Looking around the area, it is 60 here in Paintsville, 60 in Louisa, 62 in Ashland, 62 in Pikeville, 61 in West Liberty. We got some Josh Ross up next.

Single again, and that is how I'm ending my time this morning on the Country Giant. Hope everyone has a great rest of your day. Scott's coming up in just a little bit, so stick around through the rest of your day and listening to the lunch break. For now, we got Lauren Elena and Chase Matthew with All My Exes, then some Kelly Pickler to end this 9 o'clock hour. Have a great day, everyone.

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1: 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Fox News, I'm Tom Graham. Hurricane Isa Is has rapidly intensified as the storm prepares to make landfall along the U.S. Gulf Coast late this week.
2: The expectation is this. By the time we get to late Friday night into the wee early morning hours of Saturday, that's when we're expecting for our Hurricane Isa Is to become a Category 2, possibly Category 3 storm. And folks are getting prepared at the grocery stores.
1: Fox weather meteorologist Michael Estime. President Trump preparing to host and honor some of the biggest names in tech this afternoon.
3: The highest honor the U.S. government gives scientists and engineers, the National Medal of Science, getting bestowed upon Tesla and SpaceX founder Elon Musk and some other tech executives. Google co-founder Sergey Brin, NVIDIA CEO Jensen Huang, and AMD CEO Lisa Su.
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4: 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On Monday night at 7, Jim Blankenship with Waylon Bayes. 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
14: From the WSIP Weather Center. Today is going to be sunny, highs in the mid 70s. Tonight, mostly clear, lows and lower 40s. Friday, mostly sunny, highs in the upper 70s. And Friday night, mostly clear, lows in the upper 40s. This has been a look at your WSIP weather forecast.

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13: From the WSIP Weather Center. Today is going to be sunny, highs in the mid-70s. Tonight, mostly clear, lows in the lower 40s. Friday, mostly sunny, highs in the upper 70s. And Friday night, mostly clear, lows in the upper 40s. This has been a look at your WSIP Weather Forecast.

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1: News. I'm CJ Papa. Complete your hurricane preps today. The warning straight from the National Hurricane Center for those along the Gulf Coast from Hurricane Isaias. One spot in jeopardy, Mobile, Alabama.
2: If the track of the storm lists a little bit towards, say, New Orleans, Louisiana, then we could see some really significant storm surge. If it does list a little bit further toward the east, towards, say, Pensacola, Florida, then the storm surge will actually not be an issue at all.
1: Fox Weather's Michael Estime in Mobile. President Trump at a rally in San Antonio for Republican Ken Paxton is running for U.S. Senate.
3: And just as I promised, I am ensuring that Iran will never have a nuclear weapon.
1: Our reports indicate the Pentagon has ordered CENTCOM to finalize preps for a major combat operation against Iran. No timetable for it. 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
13: And from the WSIP Weather Center, we expect sunshine throughout the day today. Temperatures around 75 tonight. Mostly clear with lows around 42. And for our football Friday, sunshine and highs in the mid to upper 70s. Currently here in Paintsville, we got 68 degrees, 68 also in West Liberty, 67 in Sayersville, 64 in Pikeville, 69 to our friends in Louisa, also 69 in Inez. And for your second day of the Jenny Wiley Festival in Prestonsburg, currently it is 65 degrees in Floyd County in Prestonsburg. And that's a look at your WSIP weather forecast.

That's Zach John King with Get to Drinking. We got 11:12 on this beautiful sunshiny Thursday. Hope everybody's having a fantastic day. And as always, thank you so much for tuning in to not only 98.9 WSIP, but for the little short two-hour time that I'm on the radio here on the lunch break. And it's brought to you by Giovanni's Pizza, 257 Court Street in Paintsville. And we certainly appreciate those folks for helping us out. Next coming up for you, this is Mac Powell and a song featuring Craig Morgan called Woo!

last heard that song, but that's Mac Powell and what I nicknamed the Ric Flair song. Woo! That's right. W-H-O-O! Exclamation mark. That was featuring Craig Morgan. That song from about 7 years ago or something. So, yeah, hope you enjoyed that one here on 98.9 WSIP, the Country Giants. I'm Scott sitting here with you till around the 1 o'clock hour. Hey, there's a big event going on up in Prestonsburg this weekend. Started yesterday. It continues all the way through Saturday, and I'm talking about the Jenny Wiley Festival. So get on up there and enjoy the day. It's going to be a great day today, great day tomorrow. Saturday, a little iffy. So take advantage of it. Get on up there and visit with our friends in Prestonsburg at the Jenny Wiley Festival 2026. Morgan Wallen up now with Ben by now on the lunch break.

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0: and the Turnpike Troubadours with Long Hot Summer Day. Well, thankfully, well, crossing fingers, that is, that we're not going to have to deal with that hot summer day. It is fall, but temperatures are fall-like, and they're going to be about the mid-70s today. So hope you enjoyed that song, and we'll hear more from the Turnpike Troubadours maybe as the show goes on, okay? You got it locked in to 98.9 WSIP, 1124, and beautiful sunshine here from the studios of WSIP on Main Street in Paintsville. Stick around. 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
3: Make plans to attend the My Lord Has the Answer Radio Ministries Camp Meeting, hosted by Van Leer Free Will Baptist Church, October the 11th through the 16th, with a wonderful lineup of speakers and gospel music. 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On Monday night at 7, Jim Blankenship with Waylon Bayes. Tuesday night, Todd Masters with 11th Hour. 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The theme is Unity in the Body of Christ from Ephesians 4:3. 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

0: The Jenny Wiley Festival is underway this week in downtown Prestonsburg, and the Country Giant, 98.9 WSIP, will broadcast live this Friday from downtown Prestonsburg. 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

That's the Lawrence County native, Mr. Ricky Skaggs, with a big hit for him, Highway 40 Blues, here on the Lunch Break. Hope you all having a fantastic Thursday. Thank you so much for tuning in to WSIP. More music coming at you. Here's Drew Baldridge with Tough People.

0: Ella Lefty doing that one for you with Boston. Also heard from Ricochet with Daddy's Money. Drew Baldridge as well with Tough People. Well, currently it is 11:42 as we're rolling along on this Thursday morning. Hey, did you hear about our very own Mr. Chris Stapleton? Well, he's had to postpone some performances here as of late. We'll tell you more about what's going on when we return.
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15: We're excited to announce that we are once again hosting the Master Cattleman Program. This is a six-night series of educational programs that are designed to help you learn more in all aspects of cattle production. You maybe you're new to the business or just thinking about getting into cattle, or maybe you've been in the business for a very long time and just want to learn some new things and fill in some gaps in your knowledge. Whatever your level of experience and education and training is in cattle production, Master Cattleman can benefit you. It's six nights, and those will start on October 12th. The first night will be nutrition, and then the second night on October 19th will be marketing and profitability. Then October 26th will be reproduction and record keeping, followed by herd health on November the 2nd, genetics on November 9th, and then we will close out with facilities and winter feeding on November 16th. All of these sessions will be taught by UK specialists, people who have worked in this program for many years and really know a lot of good detail that they can help you understand the material and make a better farm for your cattle and for yourself. Make it more profitable, make your cattle healthier, make your farm more successful. So it's going to be a great series of sessions we'll have down here, and those will all be held at the Johnson County Extension Office. But folks from all over are welcome to sign up and attend. This is sort of hosted by the Highlands Beef Cattle Association, but anybody in the area who is able to attend is welcome to join us. The cost is just $20 per person, and if you've got two people from the same farm, that's just $30. We'll give a discount for having the second person. So if you've got partners on a farm or a husband and wife team, whatever the case may be, we'll let you both attend for $30. Those sessions, again, they all start at 6 p.m. They are all held at the Johnson County Extension Office here in Painesville, and they do include dinner. So make sure that you plan for that and make sure that you make time to attend the Master Cattleman program. Give us a call, 789-8108, to register for the sessions, and we'll get you signed up and we'll make sure that we get you a spot, because it will fill up fast. There is a limit to how many folks we can have in the Master Cattleman program. We don't want to overbook it, so make sure you hurry and call as soon as you can. Get your spot signed up, get your payment made, and we'll get you into the program. So looking forward to that. It's always a great time. We're going to have some of the top people at the University of Kentucky and the College of Agriculture, Food, and Environment coming down and spending the evening with us. They'll do the presentation. They'll hang around with us and answer questions, and they're always glad to help out. Great bunch of people that we've got that will help you learn a lot about producing cattle. So again, the Master Cattleman program starts October 12th, runs each Monday through November 16th. All the sessions start at 6 p.m. They're all held at the Johnson County Extension Office. $20 a person or $30 for two people from the same farm. Give us a call to register or call your own extension office. Johnson County Extension Office number is 789-8108. And, of course, you can check our Facebook page, Johnson County Cooperative Extension Agriculture, or our website, johnsonextension.com. The University of Kentucky is an equal opportunity provider. Take care. We'll talk again soon.
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0: East Kentucky weather. It's going to be a beautiful day throughout today and tomorrow before the weekend comes and brings in some possibility of some rain, maybe even some heavy rain. But today, let's enjoy it. Sunshine and temperatures in the mid to upper 70s. Tonight, clear with a low around 42. And Friday, about like today, sunshine and temperatures in the mid to upper 70s. Currently here in Paintsville, KY, we got 73 degrees, 72 to our friends in Louisa, 72 also over in Inez, 67 Pikeville, 70 in Prestonsburg as they're enjoying the Jenny Wiley Festival that's going on today through Saturday in Prestonsburg. And that's a look at your WSIP weather forecast.

Cole Goodwin doing that one for you with howdy and howdy to you. Scotty and here with you here on the lunch break. 98.9 WSIP. It's presented to you by Giovanni's Pizza, 257 Court Street. They open up in just a few minutes, 12 o'clock. They'll be open till 9 this evening. So if you need just something good to eat for lunch and or dinner, then check out Giovanni's Pizza, 257 Court Street, 789-8535. Well, I told you earlier, Chris Stapleton is postponing some of his upcoming performances due to the flu. In an Instagram post, Chris said he's battling the flu and won't be able to perform this week. The Kansas City, Missouri performances have been pushed back to October 14th and 15th, while his Lincoln, Nebraska show is now scheduled for October the 26th. So hopefully Chris gets feeling a little bit better and able to get back at it. Sounds like he's going to be okay, though. Got local news coming up at the top of the hour.

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1: 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Fox News, I'm Tom Graham. Chaotic protests in France appear to be picking up support. Many blocking schools while demanding more education funding.
2: Protesters we've spoken to say until there are some sort of concrete details about how they are going to improve the French education system, they're going to continue holding these rallies.
3: We will be here tomorrow and after, and we will stay here until the win.
2: Now, some major trade unions are now supporting this movement, calling for more strikes and more protests in the coming days.
1: That's Fox's Jeff Paul in Paris. We're learning more about the teenage suspect facing charges in a terror plot targeting the Mall of America in Minnesota.
4: Authorities saying the suspect was an ISIS sympathizer whose parents are naturalized U.S. citizens from Somalia. Authorities say he was targeting the Mall of America because he believed the owners there were Jewish.
1: That's Fox's Todd Pyro. 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
6: 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I'm Scott Rattler reporting. A Van Leer man is facing multiple charges after allegedly forcing his way into a Floyd County home and then attacking two people. 35-year-old Jesse James Adams broke into the home on September 20th, assaulting a man and a woman and causing extensive property damage, including a flooded bathroom. Adams is also accused of kicking a puppy off the porch before leaving. He was arrested last week and faces burglary, criminal mischief, assault, and animal cruelty charges. The most serious charge carries up to 10 years in prison. A Lexington man is facing drug trafficking and other charges following a police pursuit in Floyd County. 30-year-old Franklin Jamar Brooks refused to stop on Route 114, prompting the chase. Authorities say Brooks threw suspected drugs, including fentanyl, from his vehicle before deputies boxed him in and stopped him. More suspected fentanyl and drug paraphernalia were found inside his vehicle. Brooks now faces various drug trafficking and traffic charges. He's been lodged in the Floyd County Detention Center. And Governor Andy Beshear has announced that Kentucky received a record $78.8 million from the Appalachian Regional Commission, ARC, in fiscal year 2026. The money will go towards 67 projects across eastern Kentucky. For a complete list of these project funding, visit the WSIP-FM website. That's been a look at today's local news. It's been Scott Rattler reporting.
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6: 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Roberta Price Butcher, age 91, of Van Leer, passed away on Tuesday. 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Connie Goble, age 68, of Oxshire, passed away on Tuesday. Funeral services Saturday, 12 noon, at the Oxshire Free Will Baptist Church. 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Adam Kenneth Killian, age 53, of Winchester, passed away on Saturday. 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Interment at the Lakeview Memorial Cemetery. 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Boys action, Belfry over Knott County Central, 8-0. Perry Central, they defeated Paintsville, 1-0. Girls soccer from last night, it was Prestonsburg and Menifee tying at 2-2. And Belfry, they blanked Knott County Central, 7-0. Well, during last night's coaches show, Kentucky head coach Will Stein says he's focused on keeping the team from getting too distracted by LSU or the fake Kenny Minchie quote circulating online. Coach Stein wants Kentucky to bring the same energy and execution from its two SEC road wins back to Kroger Field. Stein says, or has explained to the team's jumbo short yardage package, jokingly named the Big Blue Wall Play. Major League Baseball scores from last night. It was Cleveland over Chicago White Sox, 9-3. The White Sox lead the best of five ALDS 2-1. L.A. Dodgers defeated the Atlanta Braves 4-1 last night. The Dodgers win that best of five series. Tampa Bay over New York Yankees, 4-3. The Devil Rays, or the Rays, they have won that best of five series. And Milwaukee Brewers over the San Diego Padres, 3-1. The Brewers, they won that best of five series. Tonight, only one game, 5 p.m., Cleveland Guardians. They'll face the Chicago White Sox. And that's been a look at today's local sports. You got your local weather forecast coming up.
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6: Updated weather forecast really hasn't changed much this afternoon. We expect sunshine, temperatures in the mid-70s. Tonight, mostly clear with lows around 42. And Friday, more sunshine, highs reaching near 80. Currently at 73 here in Paintsville, 76 Louisa, 72 in West Liberty and Cyrusville. 71 in Prestonsburg, 67 Pikeville, and 75 to our friends over in Inez. And that's a look at your WSIP updated weather forecast.

Swindell doing that one for you with She Had Me at Heads, Carolina. 12:17 on this beautiful Thursday. I hope everybody's having a great day. This is the Lunch Break. I'm Scott, and it's brought to you by Giovanni's Pizza, 257 Court Street in Paintsville. And they are open for business. They'll be open until 9 p.m. tonight. Give them a call. Place your order. Pick it up. Or better yet, go in there and eat. 789-8535. That is the number to Giovanni's. Here's Riley Green with Think As You Drunk. John Party coming up.

0: Saturday. Kentucky welcomes another feline challenger to Lexington. 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
5: All right, it is 12:30, which means it is now time for our country classic music cut of the day, brought to you by Giovanni's Pizza, 257 Court Street here in Paintsville. And today's song, I've never heard before until now. And the artists, well, it might surprise you, it might not. The song is titled, I'd Rather Be Gone. It was released in 1972, and this country classic tells the tale of a person who is longing to escape from a troubled relationship. And throughout the song, the artist expresses his desire to leave and find solace in being alone. Now, who is the performer? Well, he's the son of a famous country artist by the name of Hank Williams Senior. So this song, our country classic music cut of the day, is by Hank Williams Jr. And it's from 1972, entitled I'd Rather Be Gone, our country classic music cut of the day.
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song from 1972. Mr. Hank Williams Jr. doing that one. And it was entitled, I'd Rather Be Gone. And it did do pretty good on the country charts. Matter of fact, went to number 2 on the Billboard Hot Country Singles chart. And it's a favorite among a lot of Hank Williams Hank Williams Jr. fans out there. I just never had heard that. That's great. Hope you enjoyed that. That was our country classic music cut of the day. We'll have another tomorrow at 12:30. Getting back to some more current music. Here's Kenny Chesney. She Thinks My Tractor Sexy. Bailey Zimmerman coming up.

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And you can still hear the music you love. 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
16: East Kentucky weather.
17: Well, plenty of sunshine throughout today and tomorrow. Temperatures pretty well the same both days, about 75 to 80. And then at night, mostly clear tonight, low around 42, and tomorrow night, we'll see a few clouds, but temperatures still around 45 before some rain chances move in. And how much? Well, it just depends on how that tropical storm or hurricane down in the south pans out and the track that it comes. But it's a beautiful day right now currently here in Paintsville. 75 degrees outside the radio station here on Main Street.

LaGuire doing that one for you. Eastern Kentucky native with Lion Eyes. That song was released in May of this year. Well, that's going to about wrap things up for me today here on the Lunch Break. I'll be back tomorrow, good Lord willing, around 11 a.m. We'll do this all over again. Hey, don't miss the fun and great music and, of course, a lot of dancing tonight at the Country Music Highway Museum, because tonight is Front Porch Picking. So that'll be beginning at 7 o'clock. So bring an instrument, pick a few tunes, dance, and bring a friend, of course. Have yourselves a great Thursday. I'll be back tomorrow. Have a great day.

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1: Fox News, I'm Gianna Gelosi. A new U.S. indictment charges former Venezuelan President Nicolas Maduro and his wife, Celia Flores, with torture and other crimes.
2: So this will add on to the existing cases against both Maduro and Flores. They each face charges of cocaine importation, conspiracy, and weapons charges, while Maduro individually faces a narco-terrorism charge. Today, attorneys for Flores will argue that she should be released on house arrest until trial because of health issues.
1: That's Fox's Nate Foy. President Trump reportedly mulling whether or not to bomb Iran.
3: Reports indicate the Pentagon has directed CENTCOM to finalize preparations for major combat operations against Iran. Now, Axios reports the directive didn't include a specific date for launching strikes, and President Trump hasn't made any final decisions.
1: That's Fox's Trey Yangst. 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
12: From the WSIP Weather Center. Today is going to be sunny, highs in the mid 70s. Tonight, mostly clear, lows in the lower 40s. Friday, mostly sunny, highs in the upper 70s. And Friday night, mostly clear, lows in the upper 40s. This has been a look at your WSIP weather forecast.

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1: Our wives are homies, and so we just got in off the road, and we're going to their kid's birthday party, and it was just, I mean, we had never been out there before. We've just kind of brushed shoulders here and there on the road. And, we got to go out there for their kid's birthday party and hang out and just catch up, life on the road, talk about sharing the stories and sharing, you know, the struggles and the this and the that. Is just always, it's always refreshing to talk about with another artist who knows. And especially with somebody, him of his caliber, is, you know, learning from him, and an artist of that caliber also with family, who prioritizes family. It was really cool to hear, you know. It's like, man, I'm gonna take some time off and spend with my family. Like,
2: daggum, I need to do that. I should do that.
0: Russell Dickerson is on the road right now. For all those dates, go to russelldickerson.com. I'm Lon Helton, and tomorrow, Luke Bryan is rooting for his son on Country's Inside Track.
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7: from the WSIP Weather Center. Today is going to be sunny, highs in the mid 70s. Tonight, mostly clear, lows in the lower 40s. Friday, mostly sunny, highs in the upper 70s. And Friday night, mostly clear, lows in the upper 40s. This has been a look at your WSIP weather forecast.

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1: 98.9 WSIP. Fox News, I'm Tom Graham. President Trump says the U.S. military will not attack Iran between now and the midterms. He posted that message on True Social. The announcement comes as the U.S. military appears to be gearing up for fresh strikes.
2: Reports indicate the Pentagon has directed CENTCOM to finalize preparations for major combat operations against Iran. Now, Axios reports the directive didn't include a specific date for launching strikes.
1: Fox's Trey Yinks in Tel Aviv. Four people returning to Earth following a month-long stay aboard the International Space Station. NASA monitoring the touchdown.
3: Home crew 12.
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17: From the WSIP Weather Center. Today is going to be sunny, highs in the mid 70s. Tonight, mostly clear, lows in the lower 40s. Friday, mostly sunny, highs in the upper 70s. And Friday night, mostly clear, lows in the upper 40s. This has been a look at your WSIP Weather Forecast.

0: 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Kentucky welcomes another feline challenger to Lexington. They're looking to tighten the leash to keep these guys in their lane.
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0: I'm Pim Pfister-Clark, and this is Wedding Planning with Pim. There are new wedding trends out there, and I'm here to share with you what's hot now. Bridal gowns are more glamorous than ever, with a more sensual, clingy look. More Thursday night, Friday night, and Sunday afternoon weddings. They're less expensive than a Saturday wedding. Most popular wedding months, June, August, and September. More cultural, ethnic, and costume-themed weddings. More black and white wedding photography. Sharing wedding photos with friends and family over the internet. More couples than ever writing their own vows. Cupcakes, donuts, and candy buffets are the latest gimmicky trend in wedding favors. More second marriages include children from previous marriages, and as a result, family sand ceremonies. When it comes to your wedding ceremony site and planning the service itself, I have four cost-cutting trends that are becoming more popular all the time. Marry in a simple ceremony at a wedding chapel with only your attendance as witnesses, followed immediately by a large formal reception. 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It's less expensive to decorate one site. Marry at your honeymoon destination or have a surprise wedding at a family gathering, such as a reunion, Thanksgiving, Christmas, or a 4th of July picnic. My love note, when personalizing your wedding vows, there are certain elements your officiate will require to keep it legal.
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25: From the WSIP Weather Center. Today is going to be sunny, highs in the mid 70s. Tonight, mostly clear, lows in the lower 40s. Friday, mostly sunny, highs in the upper 70s. And Friday night, mostly clear, lows in the upper 40s. This has been a look at your WSIP weather forecast.

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1: I'm Paul Stevens. President Trump earlier today on social media saying he will not order any more military strikes on Iran before the November midterm elections. An 18-year-old arrested in Minnesota on alleged plans inspired by ISIS, he says, to shoot up the Mall of America. He allegedly bought 200 rounds of ammo and an AK-47 for his attack from an undercover agent.
2: Mohammed planned to use the gun he bought in a high-traffic public area in just a few weeks' time in support of a designated foreign terrorist organization.
1: FBI agent Christopher Dotson, Hurricane Isaias is prompting warnings from Louisiana to the Florida Panhandle.
3: Hurricane Isaias, currently a Cat 1, will become a Category 2 as it runs into the Northern Gulf. It starts to weaken a little bit. It runs into dry air. It runs into some hostile conditions, upper-level winds. Still, though, hurricane warning, Panama City over towards Biloxi.
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7: I'm former Governor Paul Patton. When I was governor, I worked with Hal Rogers to improve Eastern and Southern Kentucky. I even voted for Rogers. But he sold us out to the Washington elites. He represents one of the poorest congressional districts in the nation, but he voted for the big ugly bill, which will eventually cut Medicaid in his district by about $1 billion a year. He made sure that this part of the big ugly bill, which will affect health care in thousands of people in his district, goes into effect after this election. A University of North Carolina study estimates that this will cause the closure of 15 hospitals in his district. I'm 89 years old, about the same as Hal Rogers, and I'm too old for Congress. I'm voting for Ned.
8: I'm Ned Pillersdorf, and I approve this message.
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18: From the WSIP Weather Center, today is going to be sunny, highs in the mid-70s. Tonight, mostly clear, lows in the lower 40s. Friday, mostly sunny, highs in the upper 70s. And Friday night, mostly clear, lows in the upper 40s. This has been a look at your WSIP weather forecast.

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2: And that's right. Today we are in Corbin. We're at the Corbin Arena. The SOAR Summit is underway. I'm here with Jam and Jamie, and it's been a busy place today.
17: It has been a very busy place, the Corbin Arena here in SOAR Summitville, yes, SOAR Summit City here today. We've been up here on the concourse, and we've had a good time today.
2: Oh, yeah. Had a lot of folks stop by and see us, even though this is in Corbin. Of course, SOAR represents a lot of counties in eastern and southeastern Kentucky. We've seen a lot of faces from the Big Sandy area represented all the way down here in Corbin.
17: Yeah, a lot of people from home are here today celebrating what's been going on with shaping our Appalachian region, the SOAR Summit sharing ideas, meeting different people, and networking a little bit today.
0: That's really what SOAR is all about, Jamie. You know, you see a lot of people that you might not see all the time, but you do have a lot of working relationships with these people. And, you know, it's an opportunity to form new relationships, too, especially folks in the business communities of Eastern Kentucky.
17: And a lot of businesses are represented here. A lot of nonprofit organizations are here. One particular business is Appalachian Wireless, and you and I did their brand new photo kiosk that they're going to be taking to different places. And it's an AI photo kiosk that took a retro picture and put us in the 1990s.
0: Yeah.
17: I don't know if I'm going to put that picture on the internet or not.
0: I'd rather we not.
17: But yeah.

0: to be honest with you. But if that's the beginning of where this is going, oh my Lord, in 5 or 10 years, I can't imagine.
1: Who knows what that's going to be like, you know? And then, but yeah, huge exhibit down there. ARH is down there. You can actually play Operation on you know, a life-size Operation.
0: The board game Operation. Yeah. We have a picture of that on our Facebook page. We tried it out, and Adam needs to work on his Operation skills.
1: Yeah, yeah. I had it buzzing and beeping all like crazy.
0: He flatlined it.
1: KCTCS, Big Sandy Community and Technical College, they're down there.
0: Right.
1: You know, a lot of businesses from you know, our own backyard represented at Corbin. Of course, a lot of these, you know, Community Trust Bank is right next to us, you know, and they, you know, have locations all across the state, of course.
0: Yeah, schools as well are here. You mentioned the Kentucky Community Technical College group, but also EKU is here. Morehead State is here. UPike is here. So there's a lot of different folks that have been networking, working together. A lot of students in the area have been touring the exhibits today as part of their school curriculum day, little field day.
1: Yes. It's all happening today. We're in Corbin, the Corbin Arena. That is the location for SOAR, the SOAR Summit 2026. That's where we are today, representing the Country Giant, 98.9 WSIP.

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9: From the WSIP Weather Center. Today is going to be sunny, highs in the mid-70s. Tonight, mostly clear, lows in the lower 40s. Friday, mostly sunny, highs in the upper 70s. And Friday night, mostly clear, lows in the upper 40s. This has been a look at your WSIP Weather Forecast.
10: We're back in Corbin. It is the SOAR Summit 2026 underway at the Corbin Arena. And I'll tell you, it's been an active place. There's been a whole lot of folks here from all around the region. And it's all about making connections. And that's what we've seen today. A lot of folks. We've met some folks, Jamie.
11: A lot of students, actually. Yeah. You know, and we ask them, what do you like about radio and things like that. That's been fun, interacting with students from the Kraft College at Morehead State today. They've been asking a lot of questions from vendors and those who are up here making presentations. And it's good to get involved with the youth that have been here today.
10: Yeah, it's and there's been a lot, and you know, it's good to see them involved, and they've, you know, you think about the value in it for them, you know, to be able to reach out to, you know, all of the different vendors that are here at SOAR. You know, you have a lot of, in their case, you know, they're in high school, they're getting to actually speak one-on-one with some folks representing area colleges, you know?
11: That's right, and there's, come up at 4 o'clock this afternoon, and that's when things kind of get rolling here. It's the SOAR Summit EKY in Motion happening tonight. And this afternoon, the speakers include the Dr. Reed Atkins, who is the executive director of SOAR, kind of welcoming folks in. There's also folks from the city of Corbin, Clay County, Baptist Health of Corbin, the University of Kentucky, also Backroads Appalachia, EKU, Big Sandy Community and Technical College. Lindsay will be speaking later today. We know Lindsay. And PMC and other businesses that we've seen represented here today, doing some speaking and doing some different things here this afternoon in about an hour or so.
10: Yeah. It's all coming up at the SOAR Summit this evening. We are here representing WSIP, and we're going to come back in just a few minutes broadcasting live. This is the Country Giant.

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1: News. I'm Carmen Roberts. President Trump says U.S. won't launch an attack on Iran before the midterm elections, asserting that the two countries are having productive talks about ending the war.
2: He says U.S. sanctions and a naval blockade will remain in full force, and oil will continue to transit through the Strait of Hormuz. In recent days, the president has signaled he believes the conflict with Iran will end soon with either a deal or renewed airstrikes.
1: Fox's Jared Halperin. The Trump administration suspends Microsoft from a green card program alleging fraud. Vice President J.D. Vance.
3: Microsoft laid off last year 6,000 American workers. At the same time, the company benefited from 6,300 H-1B visas and almost 3,000 green cards.
1: Microsoft did not immediately respond to a request for comment. 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
4: I'm former Governor Paul Patton. When I was governor, I worked with Hal Rogers to improve Eastern and Southern Kentucky. I even voted for Rogers, but he sold us out to the Washington elites. He represents one of the poorest congressional districts in the nation, but he voted for the big ugly bill, which will eventually cut Medicaid in his district by about $1 billion a year. He made sure that this part of the big ugly bill, which will affect health care in thousands of people in his district, goes into effect after this election. A University of North Carolina study estimates that this will cause the closure of 15 hospitals in his district. I'm 89 years old, about the same as Hal Rogers, and I'm too old for Congress. I'm voting for Ned.
5: I'm Ned Pillersdorf, and I approve this message.
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9: From the WSIP Weather Center. Today is going to be sunny, highs in the mid 70s. Tonight, mostly clear, lows in the lower 40s. Friday, mostly sunny, highs in the upper 70s. And Friday night, mostly clear, lows in the upper 40s. This has been a look at your WSIP Weather Forecast.

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10: 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Tuesday night, Todd Masters with 11th Hour. Wednesday night, Michael Markham with Stepping Out on Faith. Thursday night, Ronnie Sprigg, and Friday night, Audie Murphy with the John Thornsberry Trio. The theme is unity in the body of Christ from Ephesians 4:3. 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Van Leer Free Will Baptist Church is located at 2687 Kentucky Route 302 in Van Leer. Lord,

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0: We are in Corbin. The Corbin Arena is where we are, and the SOAR Summit is underway here today. And I've just kind of been looking around, taking it all in. We've been around the exhibit hall. We've been down on the arena floor. Plenty to take in at the SOAR Summit, Jamie.
1: Well, I like the, they call it the East Kentucky Experience, and it's brought to you by ARH. And we walked that earlier today. They had the virtual reality headsets, a tire change challenge, which neither one of us wanted to try. I feel like it'd be embarrassing. Wasn't going to try it. They had the giant operation game, which we did try and was fun. And we talked about the photo kiosk and some different things they had there, presented by Appalachian Wireless and ARH, and a lot of things you could do to have some fun on the floor, and not just learning today, but there is aspects of fun here today at SOAR.
0: Yeah, a lot of good people. We've laughed, you know, some with some good friends. We've met people too, new faces. You know, met someone. You know that. You see a lot of people when you come to SOAR, and you can make all kinds of great connections, and that's what it's all about. Right here at the SOAR Summit every year. This is something that's going on, and we just invite folks to be part of it. If you weren't a part of it this year, I tell you what, you can come in, get registered for next year's SOAR Summit, and follow SOAR online, because they have different things that are going on each and every year, not just the summit, but SOAR keeps a lot of activities rolling throughout the year too.
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8: From the WSIP Weather Center. Today is going to be sunny, highs in the mid 70s. Tonight, mostly clear, lows in the lower 40s. Friday, mostly sunny, highs in the upper 70s. And Friday night, mostly clear, lows in the upper 40s. This has been a look at your WSIP weather forecast.
16: Back at the Corbin Arena, the SOAR Summit underway right here today, and different things going on here as we head into the evening, and I believe they have some final closing things going on tomorrow morning as well, but we're going to be beginning to wrap up our broadcast coverage here. We just wanted to kind of let you know where we are today, you know?
17: Yeah, we miss not being in the studio, but this was a good opportunity to get out and network with some folks that we work with on a day-to-day basis for the radio, and also meet some new people and provide some help for some nonprofits. We have talked to several nonprofits that don't realize the help that they can do here with radio and with marketing, and we've been kind of doing some of that today. And a special shout out to the Pike County Central High School Band. They were here today and entertained all the vendors and people at lunch. And they did like a, I would guess it was kind of a classic or a jazz ensemble today. Played a lot of jazz music, did that during lunch. And they are fabulous. I mean, that band does a tremendous job. Not to, I hate to try to say they're the best band in the area, but I'm going to tell you, they're hard to beat. That group is very good. If you know anybody involved with the Pike County Central High School Band, you should be proud of the work they do, because they were tremendous here today in concert with their jazz ensemble.
16: Yeah, you know, that's that was an absolutely incredible performance that they put on. And, you know, I think it's important to showcase when you have that level of talent, you know, and you've got this this room full of people from not only from the immediate area, but from all over, not just all over Eastern Kentucky, but you've got people from different corners of the state that have came in to be a part of seeing what SOAR is doing.
17: Yeah, it's a 54 county service area, but there are many people all across the state that are here today just taking it in and trying to figure out how they can be part of this organization.
16: Yeah, so that's what it's all about, just the networking, the, you know, putting things on display as far as what our region has to offer. And we talk about partnerships, and that's what it's all about. This is where they are. They strike up partnerships all the time here, because each year someone meets someone new, and that's what makes our region stronger, is when we work together.
17: Exactly. We've had a good time today in Corbin. We'll have a good time tomorrow, too. Hey, we're going to be in Prestonsburg tomorrow afternoon. We're going to be entertaining you live tomorrow at the tent. Find us at Jenny Wiley Festival. We'll have a good time tomorrow. Adam and I myself will be there. We may have some things to give away, I would imagine, tomorrow.
16: Yeah.
17: We have a few things to give away.
16: Well, we'll work up our schedule of our T-shirt times.
17: Oh, T-shirt times tomorrow. We'll do that. We'll have some fun with you tomorrow afternoon live in Prestonsburg. We'd invite you to come out to Jenny Wiley Festival tomorrow afternoon live here on 98.9 WSIP.

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1: Fox News, I'm Paul Stevens. Isaias rolling toward the Gulf Coast after becoming a hurricane on Wednesday night. Florida Governor Ron DeSantis.
2: With the winds as early as Friday afternoon, landfall is projected at this point to be late Friday night into the wee hours of Saturday morning.
1: School closures, evacuations, and local government shutdowns already ordered all across Florida. President Trump ruling out for now any new attacks on Iran before the midterms coming up next month. In a social media post, he says
3: his administration is having productive discussions with the Islamic Republic of Iran. He says U.S. sanctions and a naval blockade will remain in full force, and oil will continue to transit through the Strait of Hormuz.
1: And that's Fox's Jared Halpern with the latest from the White House. 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
5: With news, I'm Olivia Ross. Governor Andy Beshear has announced that Kentucky received a record $78.8 million from the Appalachian Regional Commission in fiscal year 2026. The money will go towards 67 projects across eastern Kentucky. For a complete list of project funding, visit our website or kentucky.gov. A Van Leer man is facing multiple charges after allegedly forcing his way into a Floyd County home and attacking two people. 35-year-old Jesse James Adams broke into the home on September 20th, assaulting a man and a woman and causing extensive property damage, including a flooded bathroom. Adams is also accused of kicking a puppy off the porch before leaving. He was arrested last week and faces burglary, criminal mischief, assault, and animal cruelty charges. The most serious charge carries up to 10 years in prison. A Lexington man is facing drug trafficking and other charges following a police pursuit in Floyd County. 30-year-old Franklin Jamar Brooks refused to stop along Route 114, leading officers on a chase. Authorities say Brooks threw suspected drugs, including fentanyl, from the vehicle before deputies boxed him in and stopped him. More suspected fentanyl and drug paraphernalia were found inside the vehicle. Brooks will face various drug trafficking and traffic charges. He was lodged in the Floyd County Detention Center. With news, I'm Olivia Ross.
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5: 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Service will be Friday, 1 p.m. at the Jones and Preston Funeral Home. 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Funeral services for Connie Goble, age 68, of Oxshire, who passed away Tuesday. Service will be Saturday, 12 p.m. at the Oxshire Free Will Baptist Church, Burl, in the Collins Family Cemetery. 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Phelps & Son Funeral Home caring for these arrangements. 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Services will be Saturday, 3 p.m. at the Jones and Preston Funeral Home, and interment at the Lakeview Memorial Cemetery. Visitation begins 1 p.m. Saturday at the Jones and Preston Funeral Home.
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5: 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During last night's coaches show, Kentucky coach Will Stein said he is focused on keeping the team from getting distracted by LSU or the fake Kenny Minchie quote circulating online. Stein wants Kentucky to bring the same energy and execution from its two SEC road wins back to Kroger Field. Stein also explained the team's jumbo short yardage package, jokingly named the Big Blue Wall Play. During MLB playoffs, Cleveland Guardians beat the White Sox 9-3, with the White Sox leading best of 5-2-1. Los Angeles Dodgers beat the Braves 4-1, the Dodgers winning the best of 5. Tampa Bay Rays 4, New York Yankees 3, as the Rays win best of 5. And Milwaukee Brewers beat the San Diego Padres 3-1 and winning the best of 5. Cleveland Guardians are at the Chicago White Sox tonight, beginning at 5 p.m. With sports brought to you by Appalachian Wireless, I'm Olivia Ross.
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5: From the WSIP Weather Center, tonight is mostly clear, lows in the lower 40s. Friday, mostly sunny, highs in the upper 70s. Friday night, mostly clear, lows in the upper 40s. And Saturday, partly cloudy with some showers in the afternoon, highs in the mid 70s. This has been a look at your WSIP weather forecast.

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3: I'm former Governor Paul Patton. When I was governor, I worked with Hal Rogers to improve Eastern and Southern Kentucky. I even voted for Rogers, but he sold us out to the Washington elites. He represents one of the poorest congressional districts in the nation, but he voted for the big ugly bill, which will eventually cut Medicaid in his district by about $1 billion a year. He made sure that this part of the big ugly bill, which will affect health care in thousands of people in his district, goes into effect after this election. A University of North Carolina study estimates that this will cause the closure of 15 hospitals in his district. I'm 89 years old, about the same as Hal Rogers, and I'm too old for Congress. I'm voting for Ned.
4: I'm Ned Pillersdorf, and I approve this message.
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9: The WSIP Weather Center. Tonight is mostly clear, lows in the lower 40s. Friday, mostly sunny, highs in the upper 70s. Friday night, mostly clear, lows in the upper 40s. And Saturday, partly cloudy with some showers in the afternoon, highs in the mid 70s. This has been a look at your WSIP weather forecast.

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1: Fox News, I'm Tom Rigotti. Issa Isis is crawling towards the Gulf Coast after becoming a hurricane Wednesday. It's now a Category 2 storm. Georgia's under a state of emergency. Governor Brian Kemp tells reporters he expects it to make landfall
2: somewhere between the Mississippi coast and the western Florida panhandle. We expect Isaias to begin impacting Georgia overnight on Friday.
1: The governor is also warning of potential flooding and tornadoes. After a record 265 days at sea, the USS Abraham Lincoln returned home today with a crowd gathered in San Diego. Crew members have reportedly struggled with supply shortages and poor mental health, something the Trump administration denies. The carrier had been in the Middle East to support U.S. operations against Iran. 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
12: The WSIP Weather Center. Tonight is mostly clear, lows in the lower 40s. Friday, mostly sunny, highs in the upper 70s. Friday night, mostly clear, lows in the upper 40s. And Saturday, partly cloudy with some showers in the afternoon, highs in the mid 70s. This has been a look at your WSIP weather forecast.

0: 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Kentucky welcomes another feline challenger to Lexington. They're looking to tighten the leash to keep these guys in their lane.
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16: the WSIP Weather Center. Tonight is mostly clear, lows in the lower 40s. Friday, mostly sunny, highs in the upper 70s. Friday night, mostly clear, lows in the upper 40s. And Saturday, partly cloudy with some showers in the afternoon, highs in the mid 70s. This has been a look at your WSIP weather forecast.

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1: Fox News, I'm Paul Stevens. Isaiah is now a Category 2 hurricane rolling toward the Gulf Coast. Florida Governor Ron DeSantis.
2: You are going to see potential for storm surge all the way down the Florida Panhandle. You will start to see a risk of tornadoes prior to the eye of the storm reaching landfall.
1: Closures, evacuations, and shutdowns already underway. New charges against former Venezuelan President Nicolas Maduro and his wife, Celia Flores.
3: Maduro, Flores, and other Venezuelan leaders tried to silence political opposition through murder and threats to murder victims' families, electric shock, asphyxiation, starvation, so-called punishment cells, beatings, and rape.
1: U.S. Attorney for the Southern District of New York, Jamie McDonald. 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
5: 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Of course, there's always the hard way. Hard means...
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9: The WSIP Weather Center. Tonight is mostly clear, lows in the lower 40s. Friday, mostly sunny, highs in the upper 70s. Friday night, mostly clear, lows in the upper 40s. And Saturday, partly cloudy with some showers in the afternoon, highs in the mid 70s. This has been a look at your WSIP weather forecast.

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6: From the WSIP Weather Center, tonight is mostly clear, lows in the lower 40s. Friday, mostly sunny, highs in the upper 70s. Friday night, mostly clear, lows in the upper 40s. And Saturday, partly cloudy with some showers in the afternoon, highs in the mid 70s. This has been a look at your WSIP weather forecast.

He's a ranch hand in a pinch, man. 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
1: 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Fox News, I'm Tom Rigotti. Hurricane Isaias is expected to make landfall along the Gulf Coast late Friday. Fox Weather's Haley Myers in Mobile, Alabama.
2: We have hurricane warnings in effect for portions of the coast, along with storm surge warnings and watches as that surge becomes a growing concern. A peak surge, especially for Mobile Bay, could be anywhere as much as 7 feet on top of astronomical high tide. Multiple state governors have declared states of emergency while mandatory and voluntary evacuations are underway.
1: The storm is expected to track east toward Florida. Convicted mass shooter's execution can be seen live. Fox's Jared Halpern reports.
3: The December execution of Nadal Hassan will be live-streamed, the Pentagon says. Hassan was convicted of killing 13 people and injuring dozens more in a mass shooting at Fort Hood in Texas in 2009.
1: Hassan was an Army psychiatrist at the time. 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
4: WSIP Weather Center. Tonight is mostly clear, lows in the lower 40s. Friday, mostly sunny, highs in the upper 70s. Friday night, mostly clear, lows in the upper 40s. And Saturday, partly cloudy with some showers in the afternoon, highs in the mid 70s. This has been a look at your WSIP weather forecast.